0: Hey, I'm Cody Johnson.
1: On 95.3, The Bull.
2: 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Hotter than the red on the cattle brand. Cause she's a gold digger with a quick trigger. 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

0: 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I'm Tucker Wetmore. 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I reckon maybe the same.
1: 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I don't know who told you. On 95.3, The Boy.

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down at a local beer joint with a few of the guys. With this cute little country girl called mine. And boy, let me tell you, she was the prettiest thing I'd ever seen in a pair of boots. Well, she walked right up to me, handed me a beer. Gave me a look like, let's get out of here.

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0: The State Line.